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0: Susie Q song. 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Hey, we got college football kicking off for the season for the South Dakota State Jackrabbits Saturday night. They'll be in Brookings at home taking on Stetson. 6 o'clock kickoff. We'll go on the air at 4:45 with the prelude of the pregame coming up on Saturday. Now, Winter Livestock, don't forget, they had a great turnout for their barbecue sale last week. 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Weigh-ups at 9 a.m. tomorrow at the Winter Livestock Auction. Coming up, we'll fire up the Black Crows. We got some Journey. BTO is next.
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0: September 5th. And thanks to all the sponsors. We'll see you there Labor Day weekend.
1: 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Breezy and sunny on Friday with a high of 92.
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0: Rock of Ages, Def Leppard here at 93.7 FM on your Thursday. Folks, we got a benefit coming up for Julie Ann Farley coming up this coming Monday the 31st at the Tripp County 4-H Center. We'll have a dinner at 5:30. Silent auction gets going and goes till 7:30. And they'll also raffle off a couple of nice guns. Get your tickets for $20 tomorrow at Jeff's Gun Vault in Winter. Now, remember, we got some great deals to be taking advantage of right now at Kipes Hardware in Platt. 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Coming up, we got AC/DC, the Guess Who, 3 Days Grace on the way next.
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6: 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Breezy and sunny on Friday with a high of 92.
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2: 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Breezy and sunny on Friday with a high of 92.
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2: 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Breezy and sunny on Friday with a high of 92.
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1: The Lazy J Sporting Club and Ideal will be hosting the Jackrabbit Social on Saturday, August 29th. Here's Reagan Nielsen.
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1: Reagan Nielsen joining us on behalf of the Lazy J Sporting Club and Ideal. 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
1: Your weather forecast this hour is brought to you by Berry and Basil on Main Street in downtown Chamberlain. They're open 10 to 5:30 during the week. Saturday's open 10 to 4. 20% chance of scattered showers and thunderstorms on the overnight in central South Dakota with temps down in the mid-60s. Breezy and sunny on Friday with a high of 92.
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0: 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News, the mailbag, agriculture information. 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
3: 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You'll know what's going on in Central South Dakota and North Central Nebraska. Central South Dakota and Nebraska sports and weather, a 7-day forecast, 4 radar maps, plenty with the Central South Dakota news, the mailbag, agriculture information. 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
8: Your weather forecast this hour is brought to you by Barry and Basil on Main Street in downtown Chamberlain. They're open 10 to 5:30 during the week. Saturday's open 10 to 4. 20% chance of scattered showers and thunderstorms on the overnight in central South Dakota with temps down in the mid-60s. Breezy and sunny on Friday with a high of 92.
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7: Your weather forecast this hour is brought to you by Barry and Basil on Main Street in downtown Chamberlain. They're open 10 to 5:30 during the week. Saturday's open 10 to 4. 20% chance of scattered showers and thunderstorms on the overnight in central South Dakota with temps down in the mid-60s. Breezy and sunny on Friday with a high of 92.
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2: The Lazy J Sporting Club and Ideal will be hosting the Jackrabbit Social on Saturday, August 29th. 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
1: 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You'll know what's going on in Central South Dakota and North Central Nebraska. 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
2: 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Breezy and sunny on Friday with a high of 92.
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1: 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You'll know what's going on in Central South Dakota and North Central Nebraska. 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
6: 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Breezy and sunny on Friday with a high of 92.
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4: 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Breezy and sunny on Friday with a high of 92.
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0: That is Fleetwood Mac and Tusk getting out of bed this Friday morning here on K-Wire 93.7 FM. Well, we talked to Superman this week. Steve Superman Meyer still says he has a bunch of sweet corn that needs to be picked out of his place out there. So stop on by. He invites everyone to stop by his North Patch. Pick what you need here in winter. Go check it out, folks. Who doesn't love some sweet corn here this time of year? Also, the Burt Guggen Winter Building Centers. Man, they got some great paint rebates right now. If you have a painting project, take advantage of the great deals going on through September 7th. 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Coming up, we got Shinedown. We'll fire up some heart. Rainbow is next.
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0: They say it's a long way to the top if you want to rock and roll. It is AC/DC here at 93.7 FM. Hey, just a reminder from our friends at the Tripp County Auditor's Office, they will be closed all day today. Again, Tripp County Auditor's Office will be closed all day for today. And also, it's going to be a fun night at Gregory Lane's and Gregory tonight. BT Rock and Country playing some great music. 9-1 tonight at Gregory Lane's. Stop by after the Bonham Gregory football game and enjoy some great sounds tonight at Gregory Lane's. Coming up, we got 3 Days Grace. We got some ZZ Top. Kinks coming up here in just a bit.
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6: Happy Friday, Derek Beck with your Ag Network, and here's your Friday farm joke. I told my wife I was making a belt out of an old tractor tire, and she said, well, that sounds like a waste of good tread. 59 in Aberdeen, South Dakota, 54 in Blue Earth, Minnesota, 56 in Boone, Iowa, as they get ready for the Farm Progress Show next week. No thread spinning in the grain markets this morning. They're moving forward across the board. December corn up 7 1/4 at 540 and 3/4. November soybeans gain 9 cents at 1277. December bean oil jumps $1.41 to $69.92 per pound, while soybean meal added 30 cents to $3.41.20 per metric ton. The wheat complex, green, green, green. Chicago up 6.5 at 767 1/4. Minneapolis spring wheat gained 2 1/4 cents to 760, and Kansas City is higher at 828. Livestock had some Thursday muscle. October live cattle surged 215 to 212.92. October feeders jumping 382 to 318.07. And October lean hogs slipping 27 cents to 8062 yesterday. Stock futures up overnight, crude oil $82, gold lower, silver higher overnight.
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College football tomorrow, by golly. We got South Dakota State hosting Stetson tomorrow night right here on K-Wire 93.7. We're going to have Stetson at SDSU tomorrow kicking off at 6. But remember, we go on a little bit earlier prior to 6 at 4:45 at the prelude to the pregame here for tomorrow for all you Jackrabbit fans. Hey, your forecast for this hour is brought to you by our friends at the Office Product Center in both Winter and Valentine. They want to remind you folks they got great deals on back-to-school supplies and hot summer savings. You also get signed up for a free backpack as well at OPC. Sunshine expected, a high of 92 in central South Dakota today with a south wind 13 to 20. Now for tonight, there is that 30% chance of scattered showers and thunderstorms. The temps down to about 69 on the overnight. And then sunny and warm on Saturday. Tomorrow's high at 95 degrees. 64 right now in the River City of Chamberlain. Pier is at 65. Ainsworth.

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Also, sale day at the Winter Livestock at the Sale Barn. Special weigh-up and hay sale gets going with the weigh-ups at 9 this morning at Winter Livestock. And not just that, folks, not just high school football tonight, but we even got

0: Guys, I see the phone lines are just lit up, so give me a call, folks. I got two open phone lines, 842-FM93. Are you going to the Rosebud Fair this weekend? Going to a football game tonight? 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I got two open phone lines, 842-FM93. Bad Company will take us to the top of the hour next.
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0: Russia. Who's this?
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0: Hey, where are you calling from?
1: Kennebec.
0: Kennebec. What are you up to in Kennebec this morning?
1: Just getting ready for school. Wanted to request a song for the Lyman Raider football team tonight.
0: Yeah, what do you want to hear?
1: Let's hear Back in Black.
0: Yeah.
1: AC/DC.
0: Yeah, that should be a great game. Lyman and Corus Kostikny tonight.
1: Oh, yeah. Go Raiders.
0: That is right. Well, you have a good weekend, okay?
1: You too.

0: 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Going out to who, Dowski?
1: That is going out this morning to Tabitha Harmon in Kennebec. Getting ready for the Lyman Koroska Stickney game tonight, Scott.
0: How about it? Yeah, we got lots of football. Had some football last night, Chris.
1: Actually, a great night last night. Valentine and Todd County, they scored a lot of points last night in their victories. We'll talk about that. We'll talk about cross country yesterday in Madison and also in Mitchell. Winter volleyball team getting off to a 2-0 start, beat Miller last night in the row.
0: Indeed, lots of local teams in action last night, Chris.
1: Winter got a win last night. Burke won their season opener over Mitchell Christian. Ainsworth, they won their season opener over South Loop. And man, we got some great high school football games tonight, Scotty.
0: All right, who's on the air this morning, Chris?
1: So we're going to talk about our coverage for tonight. We're going to hear from Winter coach Kevin Kieser as they head to Miller Ford tonight. We will hear from Eric Norden. He is the Miller Highmore Herald football coach. And we'll also hear from John King, Gregory football coach, and Tom Culver, the old ball coach as well from Bonham, will join us as well.
0: Yeah, John King coming up this morning, huh, Chris?
1: He's going to join us at 7:50 here this morning talking about that matchup with the Bonham Cavaliers here.
0: I see. We have a two-person best ball golf tournament going on today, too, at 1 o'clock for those of you fortunate enough to be retired or off work today. Going to be another nice summer-like day. It's the Dakota Milestones two-person best ball tournament, Chamberlain Country Club. Folks, it's Friday. I mean, what do we do on Fridays, Chris?
1: 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Whether you're going to the Rosebud Fair here this weekend, if you're going to a ball game tonight, you're golfing this weekend, hit me up. Two open phone lines, 842-FM-93.
0: Speaking of the Rosebud Fair, you'll have Craig Lafferty on this morning, Chris.
1: He's going to join us here at 7:35 and talk about what's going on today and tonight in Rosebud. Going to be a great crowd for there this weekend.
0: 150th annual in Rosebud. Dire Straits on the way. 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
3: Dylan Lamley reporting for Burke Livestock Auction for our special feeder cattle sale and weigh-up cattle sale this Saturday, August 29th. 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There will be 10 pot loads of yearling steers weighing 850 to 1,100 pounds, all in load lots, mostly black, 1 load of Charcross steers weighing 1050 to 11. Also included will be 300 lighter weight cattle and preg checked open heifers weighing 600 to 850 pounds. That's all this Saturday, August 29th, special feeder cattle and weigh-up cattle sale at Burke Livestock Auction. 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
1: Adam from Black Creek Store.
0: Adam, tell us about your Catch the King for tomorrow night.
1: I'll tell you what, we're up to $60,544 is the total pot. And if you come out to the store before 8 o'clock, you can buy a ticket. Your ticket gets drawn. You can find that King of Diamonds, and you can take home half that pot. Pretty good amount of money. It should be a pretty fun night, a Saturday night at Black Creek Store.
0: Sounds fun. What can I crank up for you today?
1: Oh, give me a little Bon Jovi, Living on a Prayer.
0: We'll do it. Have a fun weekend, Adam, okay?
1: Thank you.

0: Not a rock and roll request show Friday without a little Bon Jovi, Living on a Prayer, here at 93.7 FM. Some big golf tournaments going on this weekend. Cologne Pink Ladies have their benefit golf tournament tomorrow at the Winter Country Club. Chrissy Dvorak talks more about that four-person scramble.
1: So our Cologne Pink Ladies group has been around since 2013, and we raised funds for Tripp County Cancer Fighters, and we donate out 100% of the funding that we get to cancer fighters in Tripp County. Have a raffle going on where there will be some gift baskets raffled off, as well as a donated tailor-made reserve putter that's going to be raffled off. And then we'll have the pin prizes in the clubhouse. And it's just a lot of fun. We have a great turnout. We really thank our sponsors and our donors. Community has always been very helpful for our group and really helps us get support for those cancer fighters.
0: Yes, indeed. That again, Chrissy Dvorak with the Cologne Pink Ladies talking about that four-person scramble tomorrow at the Winter Country Club. Now, the Prairie Cruisers Car Show, that's coming up here a week from tomorrow on September 5th at the Tripp County Historic Museum. You've heard Roger Hawk talking about this in the news. Just so many sponsors for making it possible, like Bank West, Mid-Dakota Meats, you got Grossenberg Givelment, Runnings, Hoff Floor Covering. You also got First Fidelity of Cologne, just some of the many sponsors for that Prairie Cruisers Car Show. 1-3, a week from tomorrow, Saturday, September 5th at the Tripp County Historic Museum. We have a check on today's local news headed your way next.
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0: The Lazy J Sporting Club and Ideal will be hosting the Jackrabbit Social on Saturday, August 29th. Here's Reagan Nielsen.
3: We'll have, you know, tailgate-inspired food and drinks. 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
0: Reagan Nielsen joining us on behalf of the Lazy J Sporting Club and Ideal. 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
1: And good morning, everyone. It is 7:35 and time now for the news. 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The 150th annual Rosebud Fair continues today. Manager of the fair, Craig Lafferty, previews the day ahead.
2: Men's softball and women's softball tournament will continue on. Carnival will be from 5 p.m. to 1 a.m. Continues on with walk runs and other events. The WatchGP is going to have the first grand entry at 1 p.m. and 7 p.m. on Saturday, the rodeo. And then we're going to have some wild horse races kick off on Saturday and Sunday also. There are so many. There's not one person that could take all the credit for this.
1: That again, the manager at the Rosebud Fair, Craig Lafferty, with us. The Plaguetta School District has kept busy early on. Superintendent Janet Gladue talks about their enrollment numbers and how they compare to a year ago.
3: We are up about 30 kids total across all the buildings, so every single one of our buildings has had an increase of students. For our elementary school, we increased from 230 kiddos to 235. For our junior high, we went from 102 to 120. For our high schools, we went from 123 to 133. And then our colony schools, we went from 65 in our colony schools to 71. Our colony schools increased by 6.
1: That again was Janet Gladue with us, superintendent of the Plaguetta School District. Well, the city of Winter's put in a pickleball court at the top of 7th and Main Street. City Council member Jack Burns tells us how it all came to be.
4: Several people in the community had expressed interest in being able to play pickleball, so the city taped out a couple courts in the Winter Community Center. That attracted a fair number of people to play. It's nice to be there when it's inclement weather outside or playing in the evenings. Those courts will have new lines put on the floor and become more permanent type courts. But the outdoor pickle court is what we're here to talk about. The city installed, repurposed one of the tennis courts at 7th and Main into a pickleball court. The parks crew did a great job with that. It's up. It's being used. It's a real addition to our community. It gives us one more thing that people in our community can get involved in. It involves people of all ages, little kids to old duffs like me. I think that if crowd forms, you just have to kind of round robin it, work everybody in, take your turn, and keep moving. And if it goes well, maybe we can get the city to put in another court.
1: That again was Winter City Council member Jack Burns. The Gregory Dallas Chamber is getting set for their Harvest Festival coming up on September 19th at the Gregory City Park. Executive Director for the Chamber, Jamie Brown, talks about their fun-filled day, headlined by the soup and pie tasting.
5: That is the main attraction. From 5 to 7, we will have soup, pie, and bars available for a free will donation. Participating businesses will come and set up their soups for a chance to win the grand prize, which is a hand-whittled soup ladle from Whittling William. We'll have a prize for the best pie as well. But then starting at 2 o'clock that afternoon, we'll have all kinds of activities, games, and arts and crafts in the park. We'll have a bouncy house there. We'll have the barrel train. We're going to have live music. The polka band will be there playing their best tunes. The arts and crafts. We'll have different people sitting up around the park selling different items and a lot of local stuff. So be sure to check all of that out, too. So from 2 to 7, Gregory City Park on Saturday, September 19th. We hope to see everybody there.
1: That again was the Executive Director for the Gregory Dallas Chamber, Jamie Brown. We talked this week to the Superintendent of the Jones County School District, Deborah Riley. She talks about their enrollment numbers and how they compare to a year ago.
6: Well, they're actually up just a little bit. Our high school stayed about the same. And then middle school, we came up at 3 students, and elementary stayed about the same also. So we are up actually with losses and gains. We're 7 above what we had predicted for this school year and 5 above what we were last year. So we're at 177 right now.
1: That again is the superintendent of the Jones County School District, Deborah Riley. The annual Smoke in the Water cook-off's coming up on Saturday, September 12th at the Oasis Campground in Ocoma. Tucker Petrak tells us all about it.
7: This is the 14th year. We really take a lot of pride in that we've kept it going for 14 years, but we've got a lot of the similar things we had last year. Friday, we've got the 7 p.m. cooks meeting in Calcutta. Saturday, we got the car show coming in at 11 across the street in the Riverview parking lot. Shout out to

0: and for letting us use it. 1 o'clock, we got cornhole tournament sign up. 2 o'clock, cornhole tournament start. That's also in the Riverview parking lot. Then Saturday evening, 5:30, we start feeding the public ribs and brisket. Then 7 p.m., we do some awards. But I think this year we've got about 16 contestants. A lot of the contestants are cooking both ribs and brisket. We're just really happy to get to do this another year. Shout out to our sponsors, First National Bank. Todd Vandenbosch always does a great job with us. The Byrie Brothers, they always do a great job with our trash. Riverview helps us with the use of their parking lot, and so many other people. But it's just a great community event, kind of the last bang of the summer. And just another tidbit of veterans and first responders do eat for free. If you're any of those, come on over and have a bite on us.
1: That again was Tucker Petrak. Prairie View Gospel Barn and Gregory is their next show coming up on September the 13th. Jeff Smith tells us all about it.
2: We got Ernie Haas and Signature Sound. They're one of the groups that we've had three previous times, and this time we expect it to sell out. They've sold out the last couple. People need to kind of make their plans and give me a call. Ernie Haas is doing something special with just a couple of dates this year, and we get to be one of them, bringing their original four guys and the original piano player, plus their guys that are currently in the group, and they're calling it their Then and Now Tour. So to have been on the road for close to 30 years, these guys, you know, the first guys are still out there singing, they're still active, doing a lot, and they're going to bring both sets of guys along, and plus a band. It's going to be quite an afternoon of music. That's going to be on September 13th. It's a Sunday afternoon. Doors are going to open at 2, and the concert starts at 3. Those tickets are $40 in advance and $45 the day of. And, you know, these guys have got so many nods, either by Grammy nominations or Dove Awards, been on the Grand Ole Opry, sang in Carnegie Hall. They are top of the gospel music industry, and we're thrilled to have them back. You know, they can reach out to me, 605-830-1545, or they can go through Bank West there, just even stop in or drive through at Gregory there and pick up tickets that way.
1: That again was Jeff Smith at the Prairie View Gospel Barn in Gregory. For KWIR News, I'm Chris Daske.
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0: Hey, Morgan, where are you calling from?
1: I am calling from Presho.
0: Awesome. What can I get on for you?
1: How about some Lynyrd Skynyrd?
0: We'll do some Skynyrd. You have a great Friday, okay?
1: Thank you.

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Hey, if you're looking to have some fun tonight, check out Bubba and the crew at Gregory Lanes and Gregory. VT Rock and Country will be playing all the tunes. Stop by after the game at Mike Dacey Field tonight. Stop by Gregory Lanes 9-1 with all the great tunes from VT Rock and Country. Now, if you're a Burt Cougar football fan going to that football game at Avon here this evening, keep in mind the Avon girls basketball team serving up some walking tacos for a free will donation, 5-7 in Avon for this evening. 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Going to be sunny and breezy today in central South Dakota as we look at a high of 92 during the day. There is that 30% chance of showers and thunderstorms tonight. Temps down to about 69. Sunny and warm on Saturday. Tomorrow's high at 95. Chamberlain's at 66 this morning. Pier is at 67. Ainsworth's at 65. Valentine right now is at 64. Gregory's at 65. Currently 66 degrees here in downtown Winter. Humidity at 81%. 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Call them at 842-1510. Hey, good morning, sports fans. Cross country yesterday at the Madison Invite. Dylan Hart Brookings won the boys' race in a time of 16:28. Liam Gill of Chamberlain placed fifth, while Darren Moeller of Kimball White Lake was seventh. Kaylee Cool of Brookings won the girls' race in 19:14. Grace Phillips of Chamberlain was runner-up in a time of 19:47. At the Mitchell Invite yesterday, Silas Holdeman and Mitchell Christian won the boys' race in a time of 16:13:14. Walter Graser of Platte Geddes placed sixth. Laura Nemec of Mitchell Christian won the girls' race in 20:19:40. Berkeley Mills of Platte Geddes was runner-up in a time of 20:37:84. Football last night, Valentine over Summerlin 36-6, Todd County over Lakota Tech 44-12. Volleyball last night, Winter takes down Miller in straight sets, Parkson over Chamberlain in straight sets, Bonham defeated Kimball White Lake in four sets, Burke over Mitchell Christian in straight sets, Bennett County over Valentine in five sets, Tribdalmont Armor over Gregory in straight sets, Ainsworth over South Loop in five sets last night. Golf coming up today. Dakota Milestone's two-person best ball starts at 1 o'clock at the Chamberlain Country Club. Football covers tonight.

0: on defense, so you got to come up and make a play.
1: That again was Winter football coach Kevin Keezer. We also talked this week to Eric Norden, Miller Highmore Herald football coach. He talks about a few of his team leaders.
2: We have Breck Annenberg back. He's going to help us out. He was in the line last year. We moved him into the backfield. Chase Hurd, Sam Crago, and Kia McCauley are all guys that will be touching the ball for us in that backfield area. So amongst them, they've got quite a bit of experience, and we hope that they can develop into solid players for us this year.
1: That again was Miller Highmore Herald football coach Eric Norden. Burke will play at Avon tonight, and our game of the night on 93.7 FM will Bonham and Gregory, pregame at about 6:25. Gregory coach John King talks about the test at home.
3: They're a good football team again. They're similar to what we saw in this opening week with Kimball, but yet different at the same time. They have veterans that are coming back in certain spots, you know, but they are not exactly the same. You know, there's definitely areas that we did really well, and we just kind of missed a few things here and there. We got to clean those things up and just be ready for another real tough opponent.
1: That again was Gregory football coach John King. We also talked this week to Bonham coach Tom Culver. He talks about their dominant win last week over Stanley County.
4: We did play pretty well. You know, we got the opening kickoff and scored on that. And I think we scored on every drive except with the JV kids in. So I was happy with that. But probably we knew our backfield was going to be pretty solid. Probably the most happy with our offensive line. I mean, they did a really good job opening holes and, you know, crashing people down. So, you know, I'm hoping that they can just keep getting better every week, because if you got a great offensive line, you got a chance to be really good.
1: That again was Bonham football coach Tom Culver. Parkson tonight will play at Platte Geddes, Kadoka's at Jones County, Forest Kostickney's at Lyman, Silly Buttes at Kimball White Lake, Lower Brule's at White River, West Holt's at Ainsworth, Twin Loops at North Central. Cross country today, Gregory, Todd County, White River, Lyman, Burke, Winter, and Jones County, they will be at the Winter Invite at the Winter Country Club starting at 10 a.m. NFL preseason tonight, Vikings and the Broncos at 8 p.m. Major League Baseball tonight, White Sox will play at the Twins starting at 7:10. The annual Loopy Open Superson Golf Scramble will take place Saturday at the Burke Golf Course. Shotgun starts at 10 a.m. The Cologne Pink Ladies have their annual benefit golf tournament tomorrow at the Winter Country Club. Four-person scramble starting at 10 a.m. And we got the 6th annual Lake Platte Classic Golf Tournament tomorrow at the Lake Platte Golf Course in Platte, being sponsored by Frontier Motors and Miller & Associates. Four-person scramble will start at 11 a.m. for tomorrow. With your KWIR Sports, I'm Chris Dasky.
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0: Okay, how can I crank up for you, sir?
1: The Eagles.
0: We'll do the Eagles. You have a good one, okay?
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0: Hills, 93.7 FM, Central South Dakota's Rocket Road FM with Hotel California, 8:11 on your Friday morning. What's up, Chris?
1: You know, 1 week from today, we got Max Carnival coming back to winners. So remember, you can still get your tickets in advance. $20 for sheets of tickets at five different places. 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
0: Scotty. I think they're open at night, Friday, Saturday, and Sunday, if I'm not mistaken. And then they'll be after the parade on Monday as well.
1: Yeah, they open at 5 p.m. for the 4th through the 6th. And you are correct on that, after the parade on Labor Day Monday. We were talking about this a couple days ago on the air. I think this is the latest that Labor Day's been in a few years here, Scotty.
0: Well, think about it. Labor Day Monday is September 7th. That's about the latest it can be. It is the latest it can be. All right, boys and girls, a little education for you here this morning. We're not the valedictorians. You know that. What's been going on over here, Dowski? Taking requests like crazy, huh?
1: Yes, we have. We've been busy last hour here on the Rock and Roll Request Show. And matter of fact, I got two open phone lines, 842-FM-93. I wonder what Gary Vamachka is up to at Ponca Creek this morning, Scotty.
0: Gary Vamachka, he calls only every single week, Chris.
1: Well, it's fishing season for Gary. I know the last couple weeks he's been up to some fishing trips. So Gary, hit us up. Not just Gary, but everyone. Are you going to the Rosebud Fair here today? I know they got festivities starting up here this afternoon. They got a lot of fun runs going on. And they got Max Carnival there this weekend as well. So check it out. Rosebud Fair, football games tonight. Cross country starts at 10 at the Winter Golf Course.
0: Lots to talk about. We'd love to hear from you. Dowski would. He's a lonely boy. He'd love to hear from you at 842-FM-93.
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0: Rock and West Show. Who's this?
1: Hi, Chris. This is Mike.
0: Mike Berg, where are you at today?
1: Oh, I'm north of Berg.
0: All right. What are you up to? Just working away today?
1: Of course.
0: All right. Sure. What can I crank up for you?
1: How about some Offspring?
0: Yeah. Any song in particular?
1: Dealer Choice.
0: All right, Mike. Any big plans besides work this weekend?
1: The overseer hasn't given me my instructions yet, so I have no idea.
0: 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Well, Mike, you have a good one, okay?
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0: 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You have a good day, okay?
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9: And good morning, everyone. It is time now for the news, brought to you this hour by River City Glass in Chamberlain. A benefit for Lindy Kaler will take place tomorrow at the Berg VFW. Aaron Schulte and Alyssa Lever gives us the details.
10: Yeah, we are going to have a very large benefit for Lindy at the Burke VFW starting at 5 p.m. with a meal. We are also going to have a silent auction and a live auction.
11: For the raffle that we are running for this benefit, we have tickets available at multiple locations. First Fidelity Bank in Burke and Bone Steel, McCarville

0: Coffee in Bonesteel, Cahoy's, Bruns Market, and Thrive Chiropractic in Burke. The items that are on for this raffle that you could win is a 2026 Polaris Ranger side-by-side, a Savage 22 250 gun, and also a Charbroil 4-burner gas grill and griddle combo.
1: That again was Aaron Schulte and Alyssa Lever. The Plaguetis School District is kept busy early on. Superintendent Janet Gladue talks about their enrollment numbers and how they compare to a year ago.
2: We are up about 30 kids total across all the buildings, so every single one of our buildings has had an increase of students. For our elementary school, we increased from 230 kiddos to 235. For our junior high, we went from 102 to 120. For our high schools, we went from 123 to 133. And then our colony schools, we went from 65 in our colony schools to 71. Our colony schools increased by 6.
1: That again was Janet Gladue with us, superintendent of the Plaguetis School District. Well, the city of Winters put in a pickleball court at the top of 7th and Main Street. City Council member Jack Burns tells us how it all came to be.
3: Several people in the community had expressed interest in being able to play pickleball, so the city taped out a couple courts in the Winter Community Center. That attracted a fair number of people to play. It's nice to be there when it's inclement weather outside or playing in the evenings. Those courts will have new lines put on the floor and become more permanent type courts. But the outdoor pickle court is what we're here to talk about. The city installed, repurposed one of the tennis courts at 7th and Main into a pickleball court. The parks crew did a great job with that. It's up. It's being used. It's a real addition to our community. It gives us one more thing that people in our community can get involved in. It involves people of all ages, little kids to old duffs like me. I think that if crowd forms, you just have to kind of round robin it. Work everybody in, take your turn, and keep moving. And if it goes well, maybe we can get the city to put in another court.
1: That again was Winter City Council member Jack Burns. The Gregory Dallas Chamber is getting set for their Harvest Festival coming up on September 19th at the Gregory City Park. Executive Director for the Chamber, Jamie Brown, talks about their fun-filled day, headlined by the soup and pie tasting.
4: That is the main attraction. From 5 to 7, we will have soup, pie, and bars available for a free will donation. Participating businesses will come and set up their soups for a chance to win the grand prize, which is a hand-whittled soup ladle from Whittling William. We'll have a prize for the best pie as well. But then starting at 2 o'clock that afternoon, we'll have all kinds of activities, games, and arts and crafts in the park. We'll have a bouncy house there. We'll have the barrel train. We're going to have live music. The polka band will be there playing their best tunes. The arts and crafts. We'll have different people sitting up around the park selling different items and a lot of local stuff. So be sure to check all of that out, too. So from 2 to 7, Gregory City Park on Saturday, September 19th. We hope to see everybody there.
1: That, again, was the Executive Director for the Gregory Dallas Chamber, Jamie Brown. We talked this week to the superintendent of the Jones County School District, Deb O'Reilly. She talks about their enrollment numbers and how they compare to a year ago.
5: Well, they're actually up just a little bit. Our high school stayed about the same. And then middle school, we came up at 3 students, and elementary stayed about the same also. So we are up, actually, with losses and gains, we're 7 above what we had predicted for this school year and 5 above what we were last year. So we're at 177 right now.
1: That again is the superintendent of the Jones County School District, Deb O'Reilly. The annual Smoke in the Water cook-off is coming up on Saturday, September 12th at the Oasis Campground in Ocoma. Tucker Petrak tells us all about it.
6: This is the 14th year. We really take a lot of pride in that we've kept it going for 14 years, but we've got a lot of the similar things we had last year. Friday, we've got the 7 p.m. cooks meeting in Calcutta. Saturday, we got the car show coming in at 11 across the street in the Riverview parking lot. Shout out to them for letting us use it. 1 o'clock, we got cornhole tournament sign up. 2 o'clock, cornhole tournament start. That's also in the Riverview parking lot. Then Saturday evening, 5:30, we start feeding the public ribs and brisket. Then 7 p.m., we do some awards. But I think this year we've got about 16 contestants. A lot of the contestants are cooking both ribs and brisket. We're just really happy to get to do this another year. Shout out to our sponsors, First National Bank, Todd Vandenbosch,

0: always does a great job with us. The Byrie brothers, they always do a great job with our trash. Riverview helps us with the use of their parking lot and so many other people. But it's just a great community event, kind of the last bang of the summer. And just another tidbit of veterans and first responders do eat for free. If you're any of those, come on over and have a bite on us.
1: That again was Tucker Petrak. Prairie View Gospel Barn and Gregory is their next show coming up on September the 13th. Jeff Smith tells us all about it.
2: We got Ernie Haas and Signature Sound. They're one of the groups that we've had three previous times, and this time we expect it to sell out. They've sold out the last couple. People need to kind of make their plans and give me a call. Ernie Haas is doing something special with just a couple of dates this year, and we get to be one of them, bringing their original four guys and the original piano player, plus their guys that are currently in the group, and they're calling it their Then and Now Tour. So to have been on the road for close to 30 years, these guys, you know, the first guys are still out there singing, they're still active, doing a lot, and they're going to bring both sets of guys along, and plus a band. It's going to be quite an afternoon of music. That's going to be on September 13th. It's a Sunday afternoon. Doors are going to open at 2, and the concert starts at 3. Those tickets are $40 in advance and $45 the day of. And, you know, these guys have got so many nods, either by Grammy nominations or Dove Awards, been on the Grand Ole Opry, sang in Carnegie Hall. They are top of the gospel music industry, and we're thrilled to have them back. You know, they can reach out to me, 605-830-1545, or they can go through Bank West there, just even stop in or drive through at Gregory there and pick up tickets that way.
1: That again was Jeff Smith at the Prairie View Gospel Barn in Gregory. For KWIR News, I'm Chris Daske.
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0: Chris from Burke.
1: Hey, Chris, how's it going?
0: Awesome. How about yourself?
1: I'm doing good. What do you want to hear today?
0: I'd love to hear some Lover Boy.
1: Yeah, we'll get her on, Chris. You have a good day in Burke, okay?
0: Thank you.

0: Take me to the top. It's Loverboy here on KYR 93.7 FM. Just about an hour from now, we'll have the Taco John's bundle giveaway. Have a good amount of people qualified, but a few people to call out this morning, don't we?
1: Yeah, we do have quite a few that already came in, but let's see. We're still waiting to hear from Welch's Pest Control. Who else? Oh, Barb Watzel at Midnight Ranch.
0: Mm-hmm.
1: Yeah, she'll get hers in. Osmond Implement waiting on their songs. Koenig and Winter. Come on, guys. Send them over.
0: Well, we do have Osmond Implement is here now, so they are good.
1: Okay, they're off the list.
0: Velvet Mead Lumber of Winter's here. Mm-hmm. Terry Strang at Locks Plus, but pretty good batch so far this morning, it looks
1: yeah.
0: like.
1: Yeah, it is.
0: So give us an email, magic93@gwtc.net, or shoot us a fax, 842-3875, to get your business qualified for the Taco John's Bundle giveaway about an hour from now, 8:54 in your Request Show Friday. 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
1: Happy birthday! Happy birthday to you! Happy birthday! Happy birthday to you!
2: Wow. 8:54, it is birthday and anniversary time, brought to you by Shippey Realty and Auction of Winter. Happy anniversary on Sunday to Bill and Bonnie Gardner of Winter. Those two lovebirds celebrate an anniversary on Sunday from the entire family. Also, a happy birthday to Jackson Vesley of Witten today from the family. John Yannick, formerly of Winter, celebrates today from Friends. And tomorrow, a happy birthday to David Olson of Chamberlain tomorrow from Friends.
3: Happy birthday to Larry Cole of Winter from the family. Also, happy birthday to Joel Bailey, formerly of Platt, from your Friends. Happy birthday to Chesney Lieferman of Winter from the family, and happy birthday to Velma Croston of Winter from all your friends.
2: And I want to say happy birthday to Burke volleyball coach Billy Joe Indahl. Happy birthday to Coach Indahl today from the family. Tomorrow, popular, happy birthday to Gus Bartles of Witten. That is from the family, including Chloe, Finn, Mom, and Dad, wishing Gus a happy birthday tomorrow. Sunday, happy birthday to Jill and Quentin Myers of Pequana from the family coming up on Sunday. And tomorrow, happy birthday to Marty Peterson, a winner from the family.
3: That's boy Marty, just in case you're wondering.
2: Yeah, I thought so. I want to make sure I got that right.
3: Happy birthday to Jamie Vanderwerf of Gregory from all your friends. Happy birthday to Brenda Burrell of Chamberlain from your friends. Happy birthday to Leslie Bauer, formerly of Winter. That's from all your friends. And on Sunday, happy birthday to Shane Phillips of Winter from the family.
2: Hey, I want to say happy birthday tomorrow to Avery Harbonic of Tripp County from the family. 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Tomorrow, a happy birthday to Robert Moyer of Winter from the family. Tomorrow, a happy birthday to Carol Longcrow of Winter from Friends. 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
3: On Sunday, happy birthday to Lou Marsh of Winter. That is from the family. Also on Saturday, happy birthday to John Lytle of Gregory from your friends. On Sunday, happy anniversary to Doug and Sheila Ingeman of Winter. And Saturday, happy birthday to Max Donovan, formerly of Chamberlain from your friends.
2: Hey, coming up on Sunday, happy birthday to Beckham Nelson of Winter from the family. Also on Sunday, happy birthday to Noah Gold, formerly of Chamberlain. Sunday, wish a happy birthday to Rodney Lookabill of Winter from the family. Sunday, happy birthday to Corey Foster of Chamberlain from Friends. And on Sunday, happy birthday to Gregory Superintendent Sarah Anderson. Appreciate Sarah for joining us all throughout the course of the year. She's busy with us on the airwaves here.
3: She is busy. She does a great job. I love it.
2: Yes, she does. It is our birthday and anniversary scene brought to you by Shippey Realty and Auction of Winter. So the Lazy J Sporting Club in Ideal, they got a social coming up tomorrow. So Reagan Nielsen joins us to talk about the fun afternoon and evening for tomorrow.
4: Yes, we are so excited to host the first of this kind of social that we're having. We are having an FCSU kickoff party. It is FCSU's first home game. So we are going to be live streaming that. We'll have, you know, tailgate-inspired food and drinks. So it's going to be super, super fun. The timing is going to look a little different than our previous socials. Our bar is actually going to open at 4, and we're going to be open until midnight, but kickoff is at 6. So food is going to be served from 6 to 8, you know, right in line with the football game there. And another new thing that we're doing is our outdoor ops manager, Troy, is going to be hosting a long-range shoot. That is happening the afternoon, you know, the couple hours before kickoff. So that is going to be a super fun event for the public as well.
2: Reagan Nielsen with the Lazy J Sporting Club. By the way, those specialty cocktails, you've seen them posted on their social media page, look really good for this weekend.
3: Oh, yeah. And they're always fun. I've been to some of the others, and it's a good time. It's just fun to try new things.
2: And the long-range shooting competition should be fun tomorrow, too.
3: That would, I mean, okay, what, you got to get out there early so you can make the cut, right?
2: Yeah, but, about 12:30, 1 o'clock.
3: Yeah, but, oh, my, that would be kind of fun. I don't know if I'm brave enough to try, but maybe someday. I don't know. You can still go watch.
2: First 20 people, I think Troy Lance said.
3: Yeah, if you're like me and you're not quite ready to, you know, give it a try, you can still go watch.
2: Yes, indeed. Some entertainment for you this weekend at the Lazy J Sporting Club in Ideal. Let's talk about that weather forecast here for you at 8:58. 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Central South Dakota for today, going to be sunny and breezy as we look at a high of about 92. Winds out of the south 13 to 20. Tonight there is that 30% chance of scattered showers and thunderstorms. Temps down to about 69. Sunny and warm on Saturday. Tomorrow's high at 95. Chamberlain's at 70 degrees right now. Pierre's also at 70. 68 in Ainsworth and in Valentine. Gregory's at 69. We've made it to 70 degrees here in downtown Winter. Humidity's at 74%. Phone lines are open, folks. 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And also, get your faxes and emails in for the Taco John's bundle giveaway, which is coming your way here at about 9:53 this

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1: Tim.
0: Tim, how's it going today?
1: I'm doing great.
0: Super. Where are you calling from?
1: I'm calling in from Gregory.
0: Awesome. What can I get on for you?
1: Hey, I was just wondering if you might be able to do a little Cinderella.
0: We'll do some Cinderella. You have a great day, okay?
1: Yeah, appreciate it.

0: 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Happy Friday to you, Dowski.
1: TGIF, if you're going to the Gregory football game tonight here, stick on around afterwards because we got Gregory Lanes doing VT Rock and Country tonight. That'll be 9-1, so you can check out some football. And then head to the bowling alley and enjoy some good tunes tonight here, Scotty. Should be a fun night tonight at Gregory Lanes here.
0: Indeed it should. Yep, absolutely. A big weekend coming up as well, of course, at Gregory Lanes. So we look forward to that. Of course, this weekend, Paw Patrol playing at the Pix Theater in Winter. All of our movie theaters back at it with great movies this weekend, Chris.
1: I should mention that's being held over. Paw Patrol is being held over this weekend at the Pix after having some great crowds last weekend. And don't forget, coming up later on this hour, just a few people to call out here for the Taco John's bundle giveaway, because we have a lot of faxes and emails so far. Waiting to hear from Conag of Winter, City of Cologne, Wilrot Ford in Chamberlain, KBR Valentine Outpost. Other than that, we've heard from everyone else for the Taco John's bundle giveaway here.
0: It's coming up here at 9:53 this morning. We do it each and every Friday. It is Friday, by the way. Folks, final Friday here in the month of August. We hand off to September next Tuesday. And it's the final third of the year beginning next Tuesday, Chris.
1: Hard to believe, starting to wind things down pretty darn fast. And don't forget, cross country starts here at the top of the hour. Winter Country Club, Gregory, Todd County, White River, Lyman, Burke, Winter, and Jones County in action at 10 this
0: busy
1: morning.
0: Busy sports day. This guy will be busy. Coach's Corner tomorrow morning. And busy this morning taking your requests. 842-FM-93. It's 914.
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0: 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Who's this?
1: This is Dennis. How you doing?
0: Dennis, I am good. What do you guys have going on at Carlock here for Saturday?
1: Well, this Saturday, it's a band out of Vermilion, a Clay Creek Cowboy Band. They do a great job, so come on down, 8 to midnight. Should be a good, fun night.
0: You bet, Dennis. What can I crank up for you today?
1: How about some AC/DC? Long Way to the Top if you want to rock and roll.
0: Hey, we'll do it, Dennis. Have fun this weekend, okay?
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0: Blaine, where are you calling from?
1: Calling from Chamberlain.
0: Awesome. What can I crank up for you on the airwaves?
1: Let's hear some sticks.
0: Super. We'll get some sticks on. You have a great weekend, okay?
1: You too.

0: 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We first heard from just about everybody for the Taco John's Bundle giveaway. 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City of Cologne, Kathy Jensen in Cologne, also Nagel Body Shop, also KBR Valentine Outpost. 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Something to keep in mind, folks, Friday night football coverage for tonight. We're going to have Gregory Hosen Bonham and Mike Dacey Field here on 93.7 FM with pregame at about 6:25. And over on 1260 tonight, Skylove Winter at Miller with pregame at about 6:30. Now, the Pix Theater in Lower Winter, they're holding over a popular film from last weekend. Here's Brenda Klein.
1: It's Paw Patrol, the Dino movie. It's after their ship gets caught in a mysterious storm, the Paw Patrol pups crash onto an island and it's filled with dinosaurs. When the Paw Patrol's arch rival, Mayor Humdinger, begins recklessly mining in hopes of exploiting the island for its natural resources, he inadvertently causes a huge dormant volcano to erupt. Looks really cute. It's Friday and Saturday at 7:30, matinee on Sunday at 4 o'clock, and then again on Monday at 7:30.
0: Brenda Klein, Pix Theater and Winter joining us. Lunch special at Mr. G's and Gregory, barbecue pepper jack chicken melt with fries. Man, does that sound good at Mr. G's. We say happy birthday to Jamie Vanderwerf of Gregory. Lunch today at the Winter Bakery in Deli. Clean out the fridge Friday. 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
6: Howdy, folks. Parker James here with Your Ag Network's opening markets from the CME in Wall Street. It's Friday, August 28th, and football season is about to kick off for most of us here in the Great Plains and in the Midwest. Something about high school and college football season that just gets me giddy. Fall is basically here, and I can't wait to cheer for insert local team. Enough of my BS. Let's dive into the digits. At the open, December corn 4 green at 537, March corn at 551, up 4. September beans jump 13 to 1269, November beans at 1280, up 12. September bean meal is at 336, oil at 6939. September Chicago wheat jumps 8 to 750, September Minneapolis gains 3 cents at 735, with September Kansas City winter 8 up at 811. And on the hoof, October live cattle add 7 cents at 213 even. December fats down 2 at 214.77. September feeders back 80 at 321.65. October feeders are at 317.27, also back 80. And November contracts are at 310.77. October lean hogs slip 45 cents at 80.17. And on Wall Street, the Dow jumps 85. NASDAQ is up 16. S&P gains 7. Crude's at 82.65. And gold is at 46.57. This is Parker James with Your Ag Network, wishing you and yours a great day.
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2: 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Pre-game at about 6:25. Burke will play at Avon tonight. And our game of the night on 93.7 FM will Bonham at Gregory. Pre-game at about 6:25. Parkson tonight will play at Platte Geddes. Kadoka's at Jones County. Corsica Stickney's at Lyman. Silly Buttes is at Kimball White Lake. Lower Brule's at White River. West Holt's at Ainsworth. Twin Loops at North Central. Cross country today, Gregory, Todd County, White River, Lyman, Burke, Winter, and Jones County. They will be at the Winter Invite at the Winter Country Club starting at 10 a.m. NFL preseason tonight, Vikings and the Broncos at 8 p.m. Major League Baseball tonight, White Sox will play at the Twins starting at 7:10.
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0: We got to crank up for you, Jamie.
1: Let's do Bad Medicine by Bon Jovi.
0: We'll do it, Jamie. Good luck here this season, okay?
1: Thanks.

0: show. Who's this?
1: Chris from Gregory.
0: Hey, Chris. What can I get in the airwaves for you today?
1: Like to hear some Rod Stewart.
0: We'll do it. You have a great day, okay?
1: Yes, thank you much.

0: 93.7 FM, Central South Dakota's Rock and Roll FM, and Maggie May, 953 on your Friday morning. Yeah, it is 9:53 means it's giveaway time, Chris.
1: It is time for the Taco John's bundle giveaway, and man, oh man, we have a lot of emails to get to here.
0: We in fact, says, of course, Kathy J. Colomb, Hot Floor Covering, Meat Lumber, Croston Feedlot, are most recent winners. All right, so let's talk about it. Kathy J., yeah, wanted to hear the Eagles. A little Heart for you as well, and Colomb. AC/DC going out to Maverick Tint Shop for Sean today. The White Stripes, Seven Nation Army, Jill, and the Running Screw today, Chris.
1: Bruns Market in Burke, they were the first to send one in this week. They
0: like, Monday, or like Tuesday or Wednesday.
1: It was early this week. They want to hear Saliva and Alice in Chains from Bruns Market in Burke. Also, Crossing Feedlot for Tyler, Nickelback, Shaking Hands, and Osmond Zibelman Admission, Nazareth Kiss, and Kiss. A little double dose of Kiss today.
0: Indeed. All right. So, Mid-Dakota Meats with a friendly reminder here. Do not forget to get your burgers and hot dogs for the weekend. And, of course, Mid-Dakota Meats for Labor Day weekend. It just makes sense, folks. Green Day, Nickelback, Blink 182, Skillet, Guns N' Roses, man, oh man, Nirvana and Lithium going out to Harry K. Napa in winter today. And Bob Seger at Shakedown going.

0: Sammy Hagar, and Volbeats for the Insurance Center as well, Chris.
1: Terry Strang at Locks Plus listening in Chamberlain wants to hear some Ozzy and Joan Jett. This is going out to the Peterson Beal LLP crew of Winter. They want to hear Kid Rock, American Rock and Roll. Welch's Pest Control of Winter wants to hear Twisted Sister, I Want to Rock Today as well. We can do it.
0: Yeah,
1: for
0: what
1: you.
0: Have we got going on? Cold as Ice, Quality Appliances and Repair. 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Dakota Bard in Fort Pier. Midnight Ranch, wanted to hear some Joe Walsh and Rocky Mountain Way along with Ozzy. KBR, Rural Public Power, The Valentine Outpost, High Voltage Rock and Roll. A little AC/DC today, Chris.
1: Amy Kanabe, St. Joseph's Indian School of Chamberlain. They want to hear some Journey. We'll do it for you, Amy. Also, this is going out to our friends Karen and Kelly, listening at Parrot Construction in Valentine. Joan Jett and Loverboy working for the weekend today.
0: Rock of Ages, Def Leppard going out to the crew at Konag. Willrod Ford in Chamberlain wanted to hear a little Journey today, Chris.
1: I got a few more here. 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Meat Room at Winter Superfoods, AC/DC, Hutch's Cafe of Presho, Van Halen. That is a great, great request. Great batch here on a Friday morning, Scotty, if I say so.
0: Yeah, what else going on, Chris?
1: Do you want to mention coming up here for today, in case you missed Craig Lafferty talk about it, Rosebud Fair going on here today into the weekend. Folks, if you have not checked it out, there's so many events. If you have kids, you yourself an adult, check out Max Carnival and Rodeo Festivities continuing into the weekend at the Rosebud Fair. I would not be shocked at all to hear many people call from Rosebud today.
0: Indeed they will, I'm sure of it. So a number between 1 and 28 today, Chris.
1: Number 13 today.
0: Number 13, we've got Rocky Mountain Way going out to Midnight Ranch.
1: That's one.
0: Harry K. Knappen winner.
1: Two.
0: James Larson, Larceny Electric and Burke.
1: They're three.
0: Runs Market in Burke.
1: Four.
0: Hutch's Cafe in Presho.
1: The number five.
0: Winter Superfoods in Winter.
1: Six.
0: Crowston Feedlot for Tyler.
1: Seven.
0: Mead Lumber in Winter.
1: Eight.
0: Hoff Floor Covering.
1: Number nine.
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1: 11.
0: Dakota Mart in Fort Pier.
1: They just missed the cut at 12 this morning, Scotty.
0: And let's look and see if these folks are ready to win. They have won before. I know they have. I look back. Looks to me like way back in February.
1: Man, wow.
0: Middle of winter. We're closer to this winter than we are last winter. I can tell you that. The good folks at Peterson, Beal, and Winter. See, folks, it pays off when you email and fax in every week. You're going to win, Dosky.
1: Seems like every week we have new faxers and emailers, and it could be you listening out there in north central Nebraska or central South Dakota. You feel like you're being all left alone and out of the party? All you got to do is shoot us an email or a fax every week.
0: Indeed you do. Yeah, 958. Congratulations, Peterson Beal in Winter. With more of your requests on the way, and Becky Lynn will be in for the 11 o'clock rock and roll request show. Faxes and emails, we start those here at the 10 o'clock hour. Busy times. That's a good thing. Thanks for joining us on this Friday.
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1: 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Sunny and warm on Saturday with a high of 95.
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0: Good morning. It's Friday. Welcome to it. Let's get it going on KYR 93.7 FM. We're Central South Dakota and Nebraska's rocker, and this is the Rock and Roll All Request Lunchtime, and it's brought to you by Jorgensen Land and Cattle. I'm Becky Lynn. So much going on today. You know, it's back to school. We've got football and other sports. We're going to tell you more about that coming up, but I want to remind you that September is upon us. Yep, next week. And Consumers Federal Credit Union in Gregory has their back-to-school loan special going on through September 4th. You can get up to $3,000 at 7% interest. 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

0: 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I'm Becky Lynn. The Winter American Legion will be holding their annual Demolition Derby over Labor Day weekend, which is Sunday, September 6th, just east of the Tripp County Rodeo Grounds. The Calcutta will be at 1 o'clock and the Derby will follow. Time to say some happy birthdays on this August 28th. Actor Jack Black, one of my faves, is turning 47. Actress Jennifer Coolidge is 65 today. Now, when you think of Jennifer Coolidge, do you think of Legally Blonde or White Lotus? Country star Shania Twain is turning 61, and country star Leanne Rimes is turning 44. Remember when she started? She was only 13. Locally, Joel Bailey of Platte, Burke volleyball coach Billy Joe Endall, and tomorrow, Carol Long Crow of Winter, all having birthdays. Celebrate big, and thanks for listening. Got lots more requests on the way. Keep it here.
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0: 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This is the Rock and Roll All Request Lunchtime. We do it every Friday. I'm Becky Lynn. Last Saturday was the season premiere of Coach's Corner, and it's going to be back again tomorrow at 9 a.m. on our sister station, AM 1260, and we'll bring you coaches from all across Central South Dakota and Nebraska all football season long. And it is football season. It's in full swing. Time now for a look at sports. 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
1: 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If you can help out, call Brian, 730-4022. Well, we got golf coming up here shortly this afternoon. 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And on 1260 tonight, Skyle of Winter at Miller Highmore Herald from Miller, pregame at about 6:30. The Burke Cougars tonight will play at Avon, Parkson's at Platte Geddes, Kadoka's at Jones County, Corsica Stickney's at Lyman, Silly Buttes at Kimball White Lake, Lower Brule's at White River, West Holt's at Ainsworth, Twin Loops at North Central. NFL preseason tonight, Vikings the Broncos will start at 8 p.m. Major League Baseball tonight, White Sox and the Twins will start at 7:10. And we got cross country going on here today. Winter invite going on at the Winter Country Club, featuring teams from Winter, Jones County, Burke, Lyman, White River, Todd County, and Gregory. Plenty of golf tournaments this weekend. 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Brookings. 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
1: 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Sunny and warm on Saturday with a high of 95.
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0: 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I'm Becky Lynn. Thank you for all the requests today. We're going to reopen the phone lines at 1 o'clock, so you'll have a chance to call in some more. 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

0: 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The First Responders Bucking Ball is coming up Saturday, September 5th. 10 grand in prize money. Mutt and Bustin' will start at 6 and the Calcutta at 6:30. It's time for our look at this day in rock history. August 28th, Roland thinks back to the year 1984. And on this day, the Jacksons' Victory Tour officially sold more than 1.1 million tickets in 2 months. And at that time, it was the record for concert ticket sales. The tour wasn't over. It didn't end until December. The only tour with all six Jackson brothers. 55 shows, 23 locations, more than 2 million fans, and it grossed about $75 million. The tickets were $30 each, and you had to buy, I think, a block of four. People were outraged, but they bought them anyway. Paula Abdul choreographed that show. The Jacksons' Victory Tour set a concert ticket sales record on this day in 1984. We've got lots more requests coming up next on K-Wire.
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0: 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And this is the Rock and Roll All Request Lunchtime. I'm Becky Lynn. Well, tonight we've got high school football coming your way right here on the radio. On our sister station, Country 1260, it's going to be Winner at Miller, Highmore, Herald, and Scott's going to bring you that game. Here on 93.7 FM, Chris will bring you Bon Home at Gregory. Our pregame coverage starts at about 6:25 for both of those games. And then tomorrow, be sure and tune in to the South Dakota State Jackrabbits hosting Stetson at 6 p.m. right here on K-Wire. Our coverage is going to start at 4:45. That'll be our prelude to the pregame. Here's your thought for the day. The weekend is a small slice of heaven to recharge your batteries. Get them all full and get ready to go for next week, but enjoy every moment. We'll check on your forecast next, and then Scott and Chris have more of your requests coming up. Make it a great Friday.
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3: 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Sunny and warm on Saturday with a high of 95.
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0: my show. Who's this?
1: And this is Glenn Chill.
0: Glenn, where are you calling from? Fort Thompson?
1: You know, we're calling from Fort Thompson still. We're still here.
0: All right, you're qualified. What can I get on for you?
1: Right on. You know what? I'd love to hear a

0: some AC/DC.
1: Yeah, any song in particular?
0: You know what? Hell's Bells.
1: We'll get it on for you. What are you up to this weekend, Glenn?
0: Hey, you know, Rosebud Fair is coming on. You know, see Changu. You know, he's looking forward to all of that. You know, he's just looking forward to a good weekend.
1: Have a fun weekend. We'll talk to you soon, Glenn, okay?
0: Right on.

0: 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Got a big day and night going on there tomorrow. Hey, if you like fish, I tell you what, Huckleberry's in winter. You know, they got walleye, haddock, salmon on the Fish Friday menu. Saturday's Italian night at Huckleberry's. Sunday, Huckleberry Special and Alfredo Baked 2. 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Right here in winter. Well, I tell you what, you want a great deal. Who doesn't want a great deal? 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Up to 40% off their furniture right now. And they got big-time savings on their refrigerators, too. They got the Labor Day sale going on. Yeah, it's next weekend, folks. It's not this weekend. Labor Day is next weekend. You knew that, didn't you? Hey, more of your requests on the way. It's 111.
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0: Special, who's this?
1: Hello, this is Mike. I have a killer home stereo system. I'd like to listen to some Van Halen.
2: Yeah, what's your last name, Mike?
1: Flood. I'm from Oak Creek.
2: Oh, what are you up to this weekend, Mike?
1: Well, I'm heading to the fair.
2: Oh, headed to Rosebud, huh?
1: Yeah, he's stomping dust, I guess.
2: Hey, there you go. You're qualified. Have a good weekend, okay?
1: Yeah, thank you.

0: 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Who's this?
1: Tanisha Laudner. I'd like to send a request out to my father, Todd Laudner Jr. Some Ozzy. See you on the other side.
0: Absolutely. We'll be more than happy to do that. What are you guys doing this weekend?
1: Not much. Just hanging out with family.
0: Awesome. You calling from Chamberlain?
1: Yep.
0: All right. You're qualified. You guys have a great weekend, okay?
1: All righty. Thank you.

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Winner will be at Miller tonight. I'll have that for you on 1260. Gregory hosts Bonham. Tough test for the Gorillas tonight. That'll be right here.

0: 93.7 FM. And hey, if you're a big Central South Dakota, Nebraska sports fan, and I know you all are, Coach's Corner does return tomorrow. Yeah, we got plenty of golf tournaments going on this weekend. Lake Platte Golf Course, Winter Country Club, just some of the many tournaments or locations for tournaments going on here this weekend. Burke Golf Course as well. Yeah, going to be another great weekend. The summer is not going anywhere, folks. I mean, I know the kids have been in school for a week, week and a half, or whatever. It's been 2 weeks for some. But summer is here. So enjoy it. Yeah, we're playing your requests. It's the Rock and Roll Request Show. It's 1:31.
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1: Hello, can I get on Joan Jett? I love rock and roll.
0: We'll do it for you. Who's this?
1: Calvin Bagola.
0: Where are you at today?
1: Fort Thompson, South Dakota.
0: What's going on today?
1: Just hauling some hay.
0: Hauling a little hay on a nice hot day. Yes, indeed. Absolutely. What's happening this weekend?
1: Did it come in tomorrow? Get some more hours, so just working.
0: All right. Work. Have a good weekend. Thanks for calling.
1: Yep. All right. You too. Thank you.

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1: Hello.
0: Hello there.
1: I make a request. Robert Hislop calling from Fort Thompson, South Dakota.
0: What do you want to hear?
1: I hear some Iron Man, Black Sabbath.
0: We'll do it for you. You're qualified. What's going on today or this weekend?
1: This weekend, I'm going to take the kids and enjoy the family.
0: There you go. Final weekend in August.
1: Yes, sir. You have a good weekend.
0: Hey, you too. Thanks for calling.
1: Thank you.

0: 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On this Friday, the Rock and Roll Request Show, presented by the Lazy J Sporting Club. They've got a big day going on tomorrow. I'll tell you what's a big day. September 5th, Prairie Cruisers car show's going on. You know that, right? So many sponsors helping to make this a big success. Flying D and Frontier Motors and Mathis Farm Equipment and Grossenberg Implement, Premier Ag and Hometown Automotive, First Fidelity in Cologne, some of the many additional sponsors. So there's lots going on this weekend. Lots of football going on tonight. Did you know, come early October, the Stanley County Fairgrounds have the Fort Pier Horse Races coming back? Did you know that? Yeah, Saturday, October 3rd, Fort Pier. That'll be fun. Kids events, stick horse races, $10 admission. Kids 16 and under get in for free. We'll be talking to Shane Creamy plenty about it. I can promise you that. 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Main Street, downtown Chamberlain, open Monday through Friday, 10 to 5:30. Saturdays from 10 to 4. Sunny yet today. There is that chance of showers for you tonight. Cloudy at 69 and then sunny and low to mid-90s for you tomorrow. I mean, it's still August. We got over a month of summer live. It's going to be summertime into October. I'm telling you. Valentine at 85. Don't put the flip-flops away just yet. Valentine at 85. Chamberlain, 87. Pier at 88. Ainsworth, 84. Gregory at 86. It's 89 right here. 93.7 FM. 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
1: September corn is down 2.25 at 508. December's up 3 at 536.5. March up 3.5 at 550.75. September soybeans up 13 at 1269.5. November's up 20 at 1288. January is up 19.75 at 1302.75. September Kansas City wheat is up 24.25 at 827.75. December's up 22.25 at 844.25. March is up 22 at 856.75. Your closing grain numbers are brought to you by the Ron River team at Realtors in Sioux Falls.
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1: Hello. Yeah, this is Chris Harrison.
0: Yeah, what do you want to hear today?
1: I'd like to play Living on a Prayer, Bon Jovi.
0: We'll do it for you. Where are you at today?
1: We are on the interstate, right, coming up on Pukwana.
0: On Pukwana. All righty. Hey, we'll get it on for you. What's going on this weekend?
1: Just lay around and watch a little bit of TV.
0: You do that. Well, Janet, you're qualified. Have a good weekend, and thanks for calling.
1: Yeah, thank you. You too.

0: 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Rock and Roll Request Show on this Friday afternoon. Yeah, nice warm Friday afternoon here. Final Friday here in August, indeed. High school football coverage for you tonight. Miller hosting Winter and Gregory hosting Bonham tonight. We'll have both of them for you tonight. Cologne Pink Ladies Tournament's going on tomorrow. We'd mentioned, too, the tournament Lake Platte Golf Course tomorrow. Frontier Motors Miller and Associates putting on that tournament. Great day for golf tomorrow, wherever you're playing. Yeah, I got the Loopy Open going on at the Burke Golf Course tomorrow as well. Hey, summer is not going anywhere. Labor Day weekend, we have so much to look forward to in winter. Next weekend as well, big buck and ball going on next Saturday night. Combi coming to town, and more of your requests, too. 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
2: August live cattle is down 105 at 219.25. October is down 120 at 211.72. December is down 107 at 213.72. September feeder cattle is down 155 at 320.90. October is down 155 at 316.52. November is down 155 at 309.92. October lean hogs up 127 at 81.90. December is up 110 at 72.30. February is up 112 at 74.95. Your closing livestock numbers are brought to you by the Ron Weber team at Realtors in Sioux Falls.
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0: from Fort Thompson.
1: Yes, sir.
0: You guys got any Heartache Tonight by the Eagles?
1: You bet. We'll play it for you. What's going on? You're qualified. What's going on today?
0: Not much. Just here at work.
1: Where are you at work at?
0: Here in Fort Thompson.

0: Rock and Bus Show. Who's this?
1: Curtis.
0: Curtis, so what's your last name?
1: Dino.
0: All right, where are you calling from?
1: Winter.
0: All right, you're qualified. What can I get on for you?
1: YouTube. I still haven't found what I'm looking for.
0: You betcha. Any big plans for you this weekend?
1: No.
0: All right, well, you have a good weekend, okay?
1: Yeah, thank you.

0: and roll request show.
1: Yes, request.
0: Yeah, what do you want to hear?
1: Pride and Joy.
0: We'll do it for you. Who's this?
1: Bo, Running Horse.
0: Bo, you're qualified. What's going on today? Where are you calling from?
1: I'm calling from Ideal.

0: 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You know, the annual Smoke on the Water cook-off. The date has been set in Ocoma, Saturday, September 12th at the Oasis Campground in Ocoma. Man, it's a big time. I tell you what, I got a car show that day too at the Riverview parking lot in Ocoma. Cornhole tournament, rib and brisket feed gets underway at 5:30. Big time at the Ocoma Campground, I should say, coming up on the 12th of September. Speaking of Chamberlain, Ocoma, back to school. Everyone is gone. 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More of your requests are on the way, too. Hey, it's Friday. Time to celebrate. 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
1: They're at it again. 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

0: Austin.
1: We'll have, you know, tailgate-inspired food and drinks. 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

0: 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Who go there?
1: Hey, it's Allison.
0: Allison, yeah. Where are you calling from today?
1: I'm calling from Burke.
0: Super. Yeah. What can we play for you?

0: 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On this Friday afternoon, the Rock and Roll Request Shows, we head toward the top of the hour. Of course, you've heard Regan Nielsen talking about the Jack Rabbit Social. That's going on Lazy J Sporting Club at Ideal. And that is happening tomorrow night. Yeah, the Jacks, it'll be right here, too, on 93.7 FM, our prelude to the pregame at 4:45. Tomorrow, too, you've heard Chrissy DeVore talk about this. Cologne Pink Ladies annual benefit golf tournament is at the Winter Country Club. 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
0: Hey, where are you calling from, Janelle?
1: Laura Bureau.
0: Hey, you're qualified. What can I get on for you?
1: I was waiting for

0: make it on for you?
1: I was going to play a birthday song for my boyfriend, my husband, my honey, my everything, Creedence, Born on the Bayou.
0: Yeah, we'll get it on for you. You're qualified. Any big plans for you guys this weekend then?
1: No. Stay home.
0: All right. Well, you have a good weekend, okay?
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0: How about some Leonard Skinner, the red, white, and blue?
1: You betcha, Joe. What are you up to this week? Any big plans for you?
0: I'll probably go out to the fair later, but it got really hot all of a sudden.
1: You have fun out in Rosebud, okay?
0: Yes.

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0: 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Man, there's so much activity going on this weekend. We've heard a lot of people today going to the Rosebud Fair, having fun this weekend out in Rosebud. Some great Friday night high school football games tonight. I'll be really curious to see how that Parkston at Platt Geddes game turns out. That'll be a great, great game to talk about with Coach Hansen tomorrow in Coach's Corner. Speaking of Platt, Lyric Theater, they're showing that movie Coyote vs. Acme. It's gotten a lot of great reviews. They're going to start showing that at 7:30 tonight, the Lyric Theater. And man, if you're looking to have a great time with you and your friends, you and your sweetheart, check out the Lazy J Sporting Club in Ideal, folks. They got the Jackrabbit Social tomorrow evening. Remember, Troy Lance has been on today talking about the long-range shooting competition starting the 1 o'clock hour tomorrow. And then stop by for some specialty made cocktails. The bar is going to open at 4. Food will be served at 6. And that's when kickoff is for Stetson at South Dakota State tomorrow at the Lazy J Sporting Club. We'll also broadcast it for you tomorrow night here on 93.7 FM. I see the phone lines are lit up. Hit us up with those rock and roll requests at 842-FM93. It is 314.
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10: 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Little boy Boogie.

0: Rock the Question Show, who's this?
1: Yeah, this is Talisha Loudner calling to request a song. This goes out for my father, Todd Loudner Sr.
0: Yeah.
1: The Black Crows, She Talks to Angels.
0: We'll do it for you. You're qualified, Talisha. So what are you guys up to in Chamberlain this weekend?
1: Probably going to go out and hang out by the river.
0: There you go, Talisha. Well, you guys have a good weekend, okay?
1: Alrighty, thank you.

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1: Yes, Lloyd, how you doing?
0: Lloyd, I am good. How are things in Gregory?
1: Oh, they're wonderful.
0: All right, you're qualified, Lloyd. What can I crank up for you?
1: How about Brown Eyed Girl?
0: Yeah, we'll get it on, Lloyd. Any big plans this weekend?
1: You betcha, Co-op.
0: Hey, have a great time tomorrow night, okay?
1: Yeah, you too.

0: How you doing, Chris? Jess.
1: Hey, Jess, we're about to you.
0: Oh, just headed back to winter. Run up to Pier for a bit.
1: All right, you're qualified, Jess. What are you up to for this weekend besides traveling?
0: Well, a little bit of fishing and maybe a lot of fishing, I guess.
1: That sounds good to me. We're going to crank up for you, man.
0: You know, how about some old Skinner to give me back my bullet?
1: Awesome. We'll do it for you. Have a great weekend, Jess, okay?
0: You too. Thanks.

0: 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Should be a great night for Friday Night Lights. Got some really good football games tonight. I'll be out at Mike Dacy Field. Good rivalry game renewed. Bonham at Gregory. Good test for the Gorillas at home tonight. Pre-game about 6:25 in G-Town. And over on 1260, Scott will have a winner at Miller Highmore Herald from Miller. First road test for the Warriors this year. His pregame will start about 6:30 tonight. Now tomorrow, Cologne Pink Ladies have their annual benefit golf tournament at the Winter Country Club. Chrissy Dvorak tells us all about that four-person scramble for tomorrow.
1: So our Cologne Pink Ladies group has been around since 2013, and we raised funds for Tripp County Cancer Fighters, and we donate out 100% of the funding that we get to cancer fighters in Tripp County. Have a raffle going on where there'll be some gift baskets raffled off, as well as a donated tailor-made reserve putter. That's going to be raffled off. And then we'll have the pin prizes in the clubhouse. And it's just a lot of fun. We have a great turnout. 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Community has always been very helpful for our group and really helps us get support for those cancer fighters.
0: Like she says, all for a tremendous cause. Chrissy Dvorak with the Cologne Pink Ladies talking about their special and fun day tomorrow at the Winter Country Club. Phone lines are open. Call on those rock and roll requests. You can get qualified for a beef certificate giveaway next hour, courtesy of the South Dakota Cattlewoman. It's 333.

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0: 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Who's this?
1: It's the Bo Running Horse again.
0: Hey, Bo, I know you're already qualified. You calling from Winter?
1: Yeah. Could I hear Maggie May?
0: What are you up to, Bo?
1: Nothing much. I want to request it to my wife, May Braber.
0: Yes, sir. We'll get it on. You guys have a great weekend, okay?
1: Yeah.

0: Rock and Buzz Show. Who's this?
1: This is Carol from Gregory.
0: Hey, Carol, what are you up to?
1: Oh, just doing a little work around the house.
0: All right, you're qualified. Are you ready to bust a move on the dance floor tomorrow?
1: Yeah, you bet. I'm ready.
0: Awesome. We got to get on board.
1: We had it off for a few weeks, but it's been pretty hot, but
0: yeah,
1: well, ready to go.
0: Yeah, what can I get on for you?
1: Pretty Woman?
0: Yeah, we'll get it on for you, Carol. Have fun, okay?
1: Okay, thank you.

0: 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Saying a happy birthday to John Yannick, formerly of Winter. Of course, we got the Prairie Cruisers Car Show coming up Labor Day weekend, a week from tomorrow, September 5th at the Tripp County Historic Museum from 1 to 3. Some of the many sponsors we got to thank for making it possible. Flying D, you got Frontier Motors, Frontier Motors Ford. You got also a Bank West, Mathis Farm Equipment, Mid-Dakota Meats, Grossenberg Gibbelman. Yeah, check it out. They're going to have some really good food vendors set up there. And they'll also have a bouncy house for the kids. 1 to 3 September 5th, the Tripp County Historic Museum. Now, we were talking about this earlier. Lazy J Sporting Club and Ideal, they're going to be hosting a big Jackrabbit Social tomorrow. Reagan Nielsen tells us all about it.
1: Yes, we are so excited to host the first of this kind of social that we're having. We are having an FCSU kickoff party. It is FCSU's first home game, so we are going to be live streaming that. We'll have, you know, tailgate-inspired food and drinks. So it's going to be super, super fun. The timing is going to look a little different than our previous socials. Our bar is actually going to open at 4, and we're going to be open until midnight, but kickoff is at 6. So food is going to be served from 6 to 8, you know, right in line with the football game there. And another new thing that we're doing is our outdoor ops manager, Troy, is going to be hosting a long-range shoot. That is happening the afternoon, you know, the couple hours before kickoff, so that is going to be a super fun event for the public as well.
0: Fun indeed. Reagan Nielsen with the Lazy J Sporting Club and Ideal. Check it out tomorrow at JLC. 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Central South Dakota tonight, there is that 30% chance of scattered showers and thunderstorms. The temp's down to about 69. Sunny and a warm Saturday, a high of 95 tomorrow, and just a 20% chance of showers and thunderstorms Saturday night, temps down to 69. Right now in the River City of Chamberlain, it's 90 degrees outside. Pier is at 92. Down in Ainsworth, it is 88. 89 in Valentine. Gregory is at 89. It's currently 91 degrees here in downtown Winter and Breezy. Humidity is at 46%. More of your requests are on the way next. It is 3:53.
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0: weekend, Saturday, September 5th, with $10,000 prize money. Mutton busting starts at 6 p.m. and the Calcutta at 6:30. 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The First Responders Bucking Ball at the Tripp County Fairgrounds, Saturday, September 5th. And thanks to all the sponsors. We'll see you there Labor Day weekend.
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0: 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Who's this?
1: Yeah, hello. I'm listening to Leonard Skinner, Freebird.
0: Yeah, who's this calling?
1: For Tom Lautner's daughter.
0: Oh, is this Tylesha?
1: Yep.
0: Hey, Tylesha, what are you guys up to? Just hanging out this weekend in Chamberlain?
1: Yep.
0: All right, Tylesha. Well, thanks for the phone call. You guys have fun this weekend, okay?
1: All righty. That goes up to my dad, Tom Lautner.

0: 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There's only one way you can start the weekend in the right direction, folks. You know where I'm going with this. Mid-Dakota Meats, 136 West Trip Avenue in Winter. 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They're kebabs. 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They're steaks on the grill. 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

0: Aqua Show. Who's this?
1: Janelle Medicine
0: Eagle. Hey, Janelle, where are you calling from?
1: Larbu again.
0: All right, you're already qualified. What can I get on for you?
1: Can I hear you two, with or without you?
0: I can do it. What are you up to? Just chilling out, or what are you up to right now?
1: Oh, enjoying my birthday, honey.
0: Well, I hope you guys have fun. Take her easy, okay?
1: All right.

0: Rock and Question. Who's this?
1: Hello, Chris. This is Joe once again.
0: Joe from Mission?
1: Yes. How about some Pretenders and wrestling Bob Beck?
0: You betcha. What are you up to, Joe? Any big plans in Mission this weekend? Just going to the fair in Rosebud?
1: I'll go to the fair, but...
0: All right, well, you're breaking up. You have a good weekend, okay?
1: Yes, you too.

0: Michael Quest Show. Who's this?
1: Hey, this is Jesse.
0: Is it Jesse Felix?
1: Yes, it is.
0: Jesse, you calling from Winterman?
1: Yeah.
0: You're qualified. What can I get on for you?
1: I like some Dire Straits, Money for Nothing.
0: You betcha. What are you up to this weekend, Jesse?
1: I might check out Elizabeth. I don't know yet. We'll find out.
0: Awesome. Well, you're qualified. Have a good weekend, Jesse, okay?
1: Thank you. You too.

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You know, one of my favorite things when I went to Columbus, Ohio, was checking out all the Euro shops that we had back home. Man, folks, if you're looking for some killer Euros here in central South Dakota, stop by the Black Lab in Lower Winter on Sunday evenings for dinner time. You're not going to find many better Euros in your lifetime than the ones they serve up on Sundays at the Black Lab. 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I mean, whatever floats your boat. 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Highly recommend you check them out. Also, you can check out some great football games tonight. 1 vs. 3 in 9AA. Number 1, Parkston will play at number 3, Platte Geddes. Give me Platte Geddes. I mean, I'm not going to say it's an upset because Bruce Hansen's team is really, really good this year. A lot of athletes all over, but I think Platte Geddes is going to knock off the Trojans tonight. That should be a fun one. Of course, Castigny's at Lyman. That should be a great tilt. I saw Corus Castigny against Burke last week. That should be a great game in Press Show. How about Lower Bull at White River? That game's just getting underway in White River here this evening. We also got West Holt down in Ainsworth, Twin Loop at North Central. I'm going to be at Mike Dacey Field and Gregory for Bonham at Gregory, and Scotty's out at Miller for Miller Highmore Herald, hosting the Winter Warriors. That winter game will be on 1260. Gregory game here on 93.7 FM. Pregame about 625, 630 for tonight. We got the final check of the day on sports at about 450. We got more of

0: Your request on the way next here at 433.
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0: 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Who's this?
1: This is Dan Jonah.
0: Hey, Dan, where are you calling from, Winter?
1: Just outside of Flat right now, heading that way.
0: Oh, you're qualified. What can I crank up for you, man?

0: You got any Blackfoot train?
1: Yeah, I'll get it on for you. Any big plans for you this weekend besides work, work, work?
0: That's about it. All right. Going to Omaha, take my mom off to the doctor.
1: Hey, safe travels, bud. You're qualified. Have a good weekend, okay?
0: Right on. Thanks, bud.

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1: Hey, it's Kevin. I'm on the south side of the river.
0: Oh, Kevin, what's your last name, sir?
1: You know, Anderson, you're just doing fine on the music today, brother. Switch gears. Ringo Starr, it don't come easy.
0: You betcha. Any big plans for you this weekend?
1: That's a long story, but just doing favors for people, that's where I'm stuck. Heading for Valentine.
0: Well, you're a good man. Thanks for the phone call. You're qualified. Have a good one, okay?
1: All right, later on.

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Ringo Starr on the Request Show, 93.7 FM. Well, it is that time of the day, folks. 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

0: 93.7 FM is K-Wire putting a bow on the Rock and Roto Quest Show. Don't forget going on this weekend, folks. So many golf tournaments. Lake Platte Golf Course in Platte tomorrow. We also got the Cologne Pink Ladies Tournament tomorrow at the Winter Country Club. We also got the Loopy Open two-person tournament going on tomorrow at the Burke Golf Course. Yeah, check it out this weekend. Should be a lot of fun for all golfers this weekend. And the weather forecast can be summer-like here for tomorrow. Speaking of sports, it is sports time. Sports for this hour is brought to you by our friends at DB's Bait and Tackle the Winter. Is where the fishermen shops, DB's Bait and Tackle the Winter. Good afternoon, sports fans and cross country today. Winter invite took place at the Winter Country Club. Avery Burkle of Gregory won the girls race in a time of 24:19.64. Alexis Klein of Burke was runner up in a time of 24:28.58. Brianna Askey of Jones County placed third. Winter's top girl runner is Avery Mankey. She placed fourth overall. In the boys' race at the Winter Country Club today, Elijah Hawkins of White River, he won the boys' race in a time of 18:30.33. Carter Pepple of Winter, he finished runner-up in a time of 19:58.15. Noah Vanderwalker of White River placed third today. Well, there's a big football game in Platte tonight. Platte Geddes to host Parkston. Here's Platte Geddes coach Bruce Hansen talking about the matchup.
1: Yeah, it's going to be fun. They bring back seven guys, I think, that started, and their replacements are really good and got time last year. So they got two All-State guys and Jervik and Jadozy, and they're really good players, so we know what they do. They can throw the ball a lot better this year. Last year they kind of started throwing the ball a little bit. The quarterback's got a really good arms. It's not just the wing tee and stop the run, so you gotta play the whole field against them. They've kind of had our number lately, so they've had a pretty good run, so it's going to be a really big physical game. They're going to be number one. We're probably going to be number three. So, yeah, it'll be a big game on paper. But we've already told our players that no game is too big or too small this year. No win or loss is too big or too small. We're just trying to get better every week. And then when it comes to playoff time, hopefully we're peaking at the right time, and we'll go from there. But, yeah, of course we want to win the game, and we're going to compete like heck, and we'll see what happens.
0: That again was Platte Geddes football coach Bruce Hansen. For our high school football covers tonight, on 1260, Scott will be in Miller for Winter and Miller Highmore Herald, pregame at around 6:30. And join us at 93.7 FM tonight for Mike Dacey Field. Gregory will host Bonham, pregame at about 6:25. Good luck to the Burke Cougars tonight. They will play at Avon. Kadoka's at Jones County. Jones County coach Tyler Buxell talks about that matchup.
2: Yeah, we know we got the double wing coming at us. Obviously, they didn't play. They had a bye week, so not going to be a whole lot of film out there yet on, you know, who they may have playing where this year, but they're pretty tried and true to their double wing year in and year out, so we'll kind of know what's coming.
0: That again was Jones County football coach Tyler Buxell. The Corsica Stickney football team will play at Lyman tonight. Silly Buttes is at Kimball White Lake. Kimball White Lake coach Ryan Skluzak talks about

0: matchup.
1: Yeah, big game. You know, we're 9A and they're 9A, and haven't seen them in a while. We've played them in the past, but it's been a few years. Obviously, a huge program up there, good coaching staff. You know, they've been in the Dome a few times. And, yeah, they didn't lose many seniors last year, and they're the real deal. They're really big up front. They're going to be tough to handle.
0: That, again, was Kimball White Lake football coach Ryan Skluzak. The Lower Brule football team is playing at the White River Tigers. West Holt at Ainsworth tonight. Twin Loops at North Central. We also got golf going on. Dakota Milestones two-person best ball at the Chamberlain Country Club. We'll have complete results tomorrow morning on sports. NFL preseason action here tonight. Vikings, the Broncos at 8 p.m. Major League Baseball tonight. The Twins will start a home series against the White Sox. First pitch is at 7:10. As we mentioned earlier, folks, Cologne Pink Ladies have their annual benefit golf tournament tomorrow at the Winter Country Club. Four-person scramble. Shotgun starts at 10 a.m. The 6th annual Lake Platte Classic Golf Tournament is tomorrow at the Lake Platte Golf Course in Platte, being sponsored by Frontier Motors and Miller & Associates. 11 a.m. shotgun start tomorrow. The Loopy Open Golf Tournament is going on tomorrow at the Burke Golf Course. That'll be a 10 a.m. shotgun start for tomorrow. With your KW Wire Sports, I'm Chris Dasky.
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1: Your weather forecast this hour is brought to you by Berry and Basil on Main Street in downtown Chamberlain. They're open 10 to 5:30 during the week. Saturday's open 10 to 4. 30% chance of scattered showers and thunderstorms on the overnight in central South Dakota with temps down to 69. Sunny and warm on Saturday with a high of 95.
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0: 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Good evening from Gregory. I'm Chris Dosky, getting you set for Bonham and Gregory. A tall task for the Gorillas here tonight on their home turf. Bonham coming in ranked number 2 in the 9AA poll this week behind number 1 Parkston and right ahead of number 3 Platte Geddes. It's actually 1 versus 3 tonight, Parkston at Platte Geddes. Gregory ran into a buzzsaw last week in their 42-8 setback against Kimball Whitelake. This Cavalier team coached by the great Tom Culver after all those years at Avon, trying to get his team back to the Decatur Dome in Vermilion with his team out of Tyndall now, a team that possesses a really good backfield, and the offensive line showed last week what they're capable of here in this 2026 football campaign. 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
2: 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Number 2, Bonham gets a set to take on the 0-1 Gregory Gorillas. Bonham with a really solid backfield, and they can hurt you in a lot of different ways out of that wishbone double wing backfield. They got Isaiah Crownover as the fullback, and then Calvin Saba and also Owen Burris as the running backs, and Madden Merquin as the quarterback, doing a really good job. He can pass 5 to 10 times a game, but he can really hurt you with his legs as well. And Gregory, kind of a transition year, trying to get some of their new faces to make some big plays. They saw some good things out last week. Aiden Frosch did a good job at the receiver position. And some guys that have a lot of promise. The freshman quarterback, David Biggins, saw him as an eighth grader last year. Of course, as an eighth grader, you'll have some growing pains, but also showed a lot of flash last year. And you also got running backs Avery Singleman and Wyatt Beck, a couple of sophomores. And you got a big guy, tight end Brock Wall, number 84, as a big, big shield on the line of scrimmage as well for the 0-1 Gregory Gorillas here tonight. A lot to dive into with the coaches. We're going to talk to Bonham coach Tom Culver and Gregory coach John King. They are on the way next.
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1: Joining us now, we're excited to have back with us Tom Culver, Bonham head football coach. 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Talk to me about the guys' solid start to the season, it sounded like.
2: We did play pretty well. You know, we got the opening kickoff and scored on that, and I think we scored on every drive except with the JV kids in, so I was happy with that. But probably, you know, we knew our backfield was going to be pretty solid. But I was probably the most happy with our offensive line. I mean, they did a really good job, you know, opening holes and, you know, crashing people down. So, you know, I'm hoping that they can just keep getting better every week, because if you got a great offensive line, you got a chance to be really good.
1: You guys have an experienced backfield back. Talk to my audience about guys who you expect to just really lead by example all throughout the season, because there's a curiosity factor with that offensive line, but the backfield is pretty darn solid out there.
2: Yeah, it is. You know, we've got Madden Merkwan. He's starting. He's a junior starting his second year at quarterback. And, I mean, he's got a great arm, and he's really learning how to run the offense like I want it. You know, and then we got three seniors, you know, starting in the backfield. Isaiah Crownover is our fullback. You know, he's 6'1", 205, and he's kind of a wrecking ball. He's a big, strong kid, lead blocker, you know, some dives and, you know, stuff out of the backfield. Major Arstead was our leading rusher. He had over 1,200 yards last year, and, you know, we expect he'll probably do even better this year. And then we have Calvin Saba is the other starting running back, and we've played him at some tight end too, but he's kind of unorthodox runner, but he runs hard, runs physical, and he's even a better blocker. So, you know, that's it makes a difference having those guys with all those years of experience.
1: Your defense, what gave Stanley County fits last week? Anytime you can pitch a shutout nine-man football is pretty darn impressive, Coach.
2: Well, I think a couple things helped that a lot. Our defensive line, you know, we played a three-front against them, and our three seniors up there, then the defensive line, were in the backfield all day. You know, they were, you know, putting pressure on the quarterback, and, you know, they couldn't run very well against us. And then the nice thing is, you know, we had one kid, a linebacker, who was covering a tight end. They had a long pass on their first series, but our linebacker fell down. They kind of got their feet tangled up a little bit, and he fell. The kid caught the ball and ran, but one of our safeties caught him from behind. Having speed back there, and you know, that's one of the things that's really nice. We've got some younger guys with a lot of talent and a lot of speed, and, you know, speed can make up for a lot of mistakes sometimes.
1: And, Coach, you guys know this. It seems like home field advantage has played a big part in this Bonham-Gregory rivalry. It seems like the home team has won more times than not. Not every time, but Gregory's trying to find their way, of course, having to replace some production from last year. And obviously you're going to expect this Gregory team to be hungry, Coach. Talk about the big keys here for this Friday night contest.
2: The big thing I would agree with you is we've told our kids all week that, you know, the Gregory kids, they're in their home field, and they're not going to just roll over and die. We're going to have to play well. You know, we're going to have to be physical and play the game that we want to play. You know, they have a lot of different formations, you know, some motions and different things. And so our kids are, you know, especially our defensive backfield, are going to have to be on their toes, because, you know, when you've got all those receivers out there running around and you know, difference between nine-man and 11-man, you know, we just have two less people to guard them. So it puts a lot of pressure on your defensive backfield, and it also puts a lot of pressure on your defensive line to try to get a pass rush, because if you have a quarterback that can stand there without pressure and look over the field, and he'll find somebody eventually. So we just got to make sure that doesn't happen.
1: Hey, it's always great to talk to you. Always great to see you guys in action, Coach. Thanks for joining us here.
2: Well, thank you. I'm glad to do it.
1: That again was Bonham football coach Tom Culver.
3: 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And remember, for all your ag needs, from livestock feed to seed, fuel to fertilizer, and everything in between, stop by the Rosebud Farmers Union Cooperative in Gregory and Fairfax, or phone 835-9656 for more information on the services they

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1: This is K-Wire.
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0: Joining us now is Gregory Head football coach John King. Coach, we'll talk about the Bonham Cavaliers for tonight in just a bit, but a week of practice. What did you guys work on here?
1: Yeah, I thought we had a really good week of practice. We cleaned some things up from the first game, and the team's getting better and better each and every day, and we have a lot of young kids playing, but they're doing a good job, and I thought we showed a lot of improvement this week.
0: Coach, just looking back on the film, the loss to a physical good Kimball Whitelake team, what did you take away from that film from last week?
1: Well, there was a number of things. We were able to keep the penalties under control in the first game, and that's really important. I hope that, we got to be able to continue that going on. And, the thing is, the guys played tough the entire game. We always talk about, staying together and hustling and enjoying the game. And they did that, and they battled the entire game. And as the game went on, it seemed like our execution and our play got better as the game progressed.
0: So, Coach, looking ahead to the Bonham Cavaliers, we'll talk about the contest. But for your team leaders, Coach, for those hearing about your team on the broadcast for the first time, talk about your team leaders on both sides.
1: We got, some seniors. Aiden Frosch is doing a great job for us. Brock Wall is doing a good job. Max Bearshield doing an overall great job. Ben Stivix. We only have four seniors, but these guys are leading and they're giving good effort and they're just good overall guys and good team leaders. They're really helping the team progress and to move forward in the direction that we want to go.
0: This Bonham Cavalier team, nothing fancy, Coach. They're going to go double tights and smash mouth football.

0: ball, this Tom Culver style of play. So what are the big keys in trying to slow them down here?
1: Well, they have very physical running backs, and they have a good offensive line. They're an overall a very good football team, and we have to execute, and we have to do our responsibilities, and then we have to play at a high level of physicality because we're playing against a very physical team.
0: Not too confusing of a scheme, coach. It's just stay in the box and just make tackles in the box there, right?
1: Yep, and get as many guys to the ball as we can and play the game.
0: How has that team chemistry been with those Cologne guys coming over, coach? Guys having fun out there and just chemistry being pretty good out there?
1: Yeah, I believe it's been a very good thing. Everybody is gelling together very nicely, and it's really, really important, and it's good to see. And, our team chemistry has been good, and those guys are a welcome addition to our program.
0: Hey, John, thanks for joining us as always. Good luck to the Gorillas here tonight.
1: All right. Thanks a lot, Chris.
0: That, again, was John King, Gregory Football Coach.
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0: Back at Mike Dacey Field and Gregory as we get you set for the Gregory Gorillas and the Bonham Cavaliers here tonight on a breezy night for high school football. 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The starters for the Gregory Gorillas offensively here tonight. On the line will be their tight end, a senior number 84, Brock Wall. Doing the blocking on the line will be Max Bearshield, an offensive guard, a senior wearing number 3. The other guard will be Dale Smichael, number 76. He's a junior. The center will be Austin Vasica, number 75, just a sophomore. The other tight end, along with Brock Wall, will be Logan Hansen, an 8th grader. He's actually a sophomore wearing number 8. In the backfield, you got Avery Singleman is one of the backs. He's a sophomore, number 24. Another running

0: back will be a sophomore, number 32, Wyatt Beck. And you also got a senior receiver, number 6, Aiden Frosch. And David Biggins, the quarterback, just a freshman. He's a sophomore, wearing number 9. And defensively for the Gorillas, defensive line will be Logan Hansen, Smichael, Max Bearshield, Tyson Kokesh. Linebackers will be Wyatt Beck, Avery Singleman, and Dane Johnson. And the safeties will be Aiden Frosch and Brock Wall. Looking at the bottom, Cavaliers offense, very good unit. Their line will be Caleb Kuka, number 60, the center. The guards will be Alex Adler and Logan Stark, number 52 and 74, respectively. The ends will be Rylan Gelsman, number 10, and number 5, Carter Smith. The fullback will be Isaiah Crownover. Quarterback, number 4, Madden Merquin. And the running backs will be Calvin Saba, number 8, and number 6, Owen Burris. Defensively for the Cavaliers, nose guard will be Caleb Kuka. Defensive ends will be Crownover and Stark. Linebackers will be Burris, Saba, and Egan Hudson. And the two corners will be Titan Rannick and Ethan Wagner. And the free safety for the bottom Cavaliers will be Devin Kruger. Some good battles across the state of South Dakota tonight. 11A, you got Sioux Falls Christian taking on Lennox. The big 9-man football contest tonight. You got number 3 Platte Geddes in 9AA taking on the number 1 ranked team. The Parks and Trojans going on in Platte here for tonight. 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The Gregory Gorillas and the Bottom Cavaliers. Tonight's opening kick is on the way next.
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1: 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Sunny and warm on Saturday with a high of 95.
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1: And we're just about set for the opening kick as Brock Wall has it teed up here for the Gorillas. Big number 84, the senior. And he'll have it teed up in Bonham. Well, two guys back deep. Thank you for joining us, making us part of your Friday night official week one here of the high school football season. Well, the lefty has her all teed up, and here we go. At Mike Dacey Field and Gregory here on K-Wire. Wall has her teed up. Going to be a low line drive kick. Going to roll towards the sideline. And it's going to go out of bounds, be a procedure penalty. Just rolled out of bounds in the nick of time before Gregory can go down and get it. And so, Bonham will start first down and 10 with decent field position after the procedure call. Madden Merquin, the quarterback here for the Cavaliers. Running backs, Calvin Saba and also Owen Burris. Isaiah Crown over the fullback, number 20. So after the procedure call, they will spot the football up the field. First down and 10. Ball will be up at the 40-yard line here for Merquin and company. Who can win this